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1: What's this? 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
1: 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They're all on Ben's News, Ben's Talk, 104.5 FM, 1340 AM, News Radio KBNW.

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0: 104.1. We do it every 4 to 6 weeks. Uh-oh. And it's time for our Mother of the Month.
1: Oh, I don't know if we've ever done that.
2: What?
0: Okay. We do it every 4 to 6 weeks,
1: okay.
0: Brooke. Oh, it's Brooke and Jeffrey in the morning, and I'm sorry you once again did not win.
1: Wow.
0: For the 40th month in a row. So please stop emailing me about it.
1: Okay. But listen, just once would be nice to be nominated.
0: You gotta earn it, Brooke. But this month, we're shouting out an Australian mom named Joni Felta, who, in my opinion, is getting unfairly roasted online just for celebrating a huge milestone in her son's life.
1: What?
0: It may seem a little unconventional, but I do appreciate the effort, because she recently posted a picture to Instagram. I'm going to pass it around to my co-host right now. But basically, she throws it. It may seem a little unconventional, but I do appreciate the effort. Because she recently posted a picture to Instagram. I'm going to pass it around to my co-host right now. But basically, she throws an extravagant party for her little baby boy's first tooth. Oh!

0: 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Thanks for making us feel so welcome, Central Oregon.
1: Yeah.
0: So make sure you tell a friend about Brooke and Jeffrey in the morning. One of our listeners thought he had the perfect conversation starter for a first date.
2: Okay.
0: And it's something that's supposed to be light and fun, mm-hmm. create positive vibes.
1: Good. Yep.
0: So why, after he brought it up, was his date in tears while his waitress was full on sobbing?
2: What? Oh, even the waitress was crying?
0: Yeah, he swears it was just a harmless topic that went sideways somehow.
1: What the heck?
0: We're going to hear how it really went down in your brain.

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1: Today's high is 85 with sunny skies. The low will drop to 51. Tomorrow we're looking at the same exact day. A high at 85, sunny skies, and a low at 51 again. 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
1: It's going to be cooling down to 49 degrees tonight. Tomorrow, sunshine with a high of 87, 49 at night. And on Friday, it's going to be sunny with a high of 87. I'm Sergio. For more news and weather, go to MyCentralOregon.com and make it your home page today.
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